0: put on your own.
1: Elektrika Salsa, yeah! 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
0: Now you know my secret, electronic salsa sound. Observe the desert feedback that's going all around. The magic words I say to you, now open up your ears.

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Unsatisfied, they

Yeah. Frisco Disco in the house. Skeeter Don Donna, y'all know what it is. It's a one-way ticket to fun. I want to see everybody put their hands.

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Y'all better get y'all tickets, cause it's a one-way destination of fun. Frisco Disco in the house.

0: 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It's falling away from me.
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The nuttiest sound around! So if you're coming off the street and you're beginning to feel the heat, well, listen, Buster, you better start to move your feet to the rockinest, rock-steady beat of madness!